the lowlands shining river, highlands glowy less weather. Health to the honor, pipes are calling, Scotland's brave.

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A willing woman to hold me tight. 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
3: 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This is Usher. 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
4: 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Believe that. Keyword Flo Rida. 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
5: Now that we have almost reached our zenith, we take you to another dimension. 30 rough.

Thank you. Einen wunderschönen guten Abend, Paul Rukabil. Yeah. Wie geht's euch? Are you ready to rock? Are you ready to rave? Are you ready to kick some ass? Are you ready for the sound of Scooter? Yeah! We got some good news. 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Wicked!

0: Vielen Dank.
1: Here we go again.
0: 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Where are you? Do you love your hardcore? 'Cause we love hardcore.
1: Wow, wow, wow. Hi, everybody.

Yeah, yeah, yeah. 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All right. You remember 4 years ago, everything was really bad. We'd made a song out of that. It's called Fuck 2020 Wicked.

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Whoop, there it is! Yeah! Yeah, yeah, yeah, yeah, yeah. All right. We did a collaboration with Timmy Trumpet. You know what's up next. This tune is called For Those About to Rave, Wicked. Yeah, yeah, yeah. Yeah, yeah, yeah, yeah, yeah, yeah.

All right, crew, this next tune is for all about all those people under 18. This is called Waste Your Youth. Haha. By the way, I want to say a big shout to Sports While You Still Are. Yeah. 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

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Yeah, yeah, yeah. All right, crew. Now I want all the ladies, I want you to scream. All the guys, scream. Everybody scream. Baruch Avel, we love you. 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

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Coming up with a classic tune. This one's called Rent the Logical Song, yeah.

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I forget about the VIP. 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Everybody's

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Paul is dead. Oh my God.

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It's time for summer.

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Yeah. Yeah. 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We'll be friends! 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

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I like questions. 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Oh yes, oh yes.

habe. 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Ihr seid ja alle wahnsinnig. Let me introduce everybody on stage. There we got our dancers, Elisha and Berle. From Lithuania, Gerda Jukita. On the keyboards, Mr. Mark Blau. Mr. J Frog. And by the way, I think we got a fantastic sound and lights. A big shout to the Road Crew. Never forget, my name is HP fucking. Vielen Dank, Leute, wir sehen uns. Yeah!